0: From the Sky News Centre at 2, schools will have to cut down on serving pupils cakes and cookies for desserts. New standards are being issued for England for the first time in a decade. Matt Steele has more.
1: It might not prove popular in the lunch queue, but the government's cracking down on unhealthy school dinners. Baked desserts will have to contain or be served with fruit. There'll be fewer chips and pizzas, more pulses and salads, and limits on ice cream and waffles. The aim is to tackle tooth decay and childhood obesity. Chef and campaigner Jamie Oliver says it's a brilliant day.
0: Donald Trump's playing down the need for his administration to check the development of artificial intelligence. He says winning a global competition against China will help address the risks posed by the technology. The first ministers of the UK's devolved nations will sign an agreement later aimed at pressuring Downing Street to hold independence referendums. Scotland, Wales and Northern Ireland's governments are led by nationalists. Andy Burnham's insisted such votes are off limits. Ministers have been urged to exempt GCSE revision videos from the planned social media ban for under-16s. Content creators will travel to Westminster later. Sport Now and Manchester United have been contacted by the referee's governing body to acknowledge an error of judgment. It relates to Erling Haaland's winning goal in their 1-0 defeat to rivals Manchester City in the Premier League. Meanwhile, Celtic boss Martin O'Neill says they have to learn from their 3-0 defeat at rivals Rangers in the quarterfinals of the Scottish League Cup.
2: I think it's hopefully it's a wake-up call. I have to look at my myself for a start, then I look at the team, and we just didn't, we were second best.
0: Rangers will go up against Aberdeen in the last four. And Germany's Alexander Zverev is two-time Grand Slam tennis champion after getting past Ben Shelton in four sets in the final of the US Open. The top seed followed his victory in Paris in June by winning at Flushing Meadows. That's the latest. I'm Chris Milligan.

0: from the Sky News Centre at 3. Schools in England will have to cut down on cookies, pizzas and chips as part of new food standards. The overhaul, aimed at tackling childhood obesity and tooth decay, will also require more lentils and salads on menus. Changes will be phased in from next September. The First Ministers of Wales, Scotland and Northern Ireland are meeting later, where they'll sign a declaration on independence. The Memorandum of Understanding is expecting to push Downing Street for referendums in their respective nations. Donald Trump claimed over the weekend Irish unification would be a great thing. Ireland's PM Micheál Martin's played down the remarks.
1: He spoke to some DUP members, asked, you know, was the merger on the carrot. So if he looks back, and even at lunch he would make the point that this is his view. He believes unity is the logical way for the island to be configured and organised.
0: The US president's dismissed calls for a slowdown in the progress of artificial intelligence after warnings from some tech bosses it could take over the internet within months. Donald Trump suggested the claims are exaggerated. Sport now. Manchester United have been contacted by the referees' governing body to acknowledge an error of judgment. It relates to Erling Haaland's winning goal in their 1-0 defeat to rival City in the Premier League. Elsewhere, Rangers eased into the semi-finals of the Scottish League Cup with a 3-0 victory at home to Glasgow rival Celtic. Europe Solheim Cup winning captain Anna Nordqvist says she's living her dream. The host won the prestigious golf tournament 15-13 against the United States.
2: Having my family's support from very far away, you know, living in the US on my own, but to have them here at every single Solheim Cup and now share it with my nieces and nephews, seeing my brothers cry, my sister-in-law, you know, it's just always been a family affair for me. So what makes Solheim Cup special is that you get to share it with others.
0: And the 78th Emmy Awards take place in Los Angeles later, recognising the best of what's on TV. The Pit, Pluribus, Hacks and Widow's Bay are leading the nominations. That's the latest. I'm Chris Milligan.

0: From the Sky News Centre at 4, schools will have to cut down on serving pupils cakes and cookies for desserts. New standards are being issued for England for the first time in the decade. Matt Steele has more.
1: It might not prove popular in the lunch queue, but the government's cracking down on unhealthy school dinners. Baked desserts will have to contain or be served with fruit. There'll be fewer chips and pizzas, more pulses and salads, and limits on ice cream and waffles. The aim is to tackle tooth decay and childhood obesity. Chef and campaigner Jamie Oliver says it's a brilliant day.
0: The first ministers of the UK's devolved nations will sign an agreement later aimed at pressuring Downing Street to hold independence referendums. Scotland, Wales and Northern Ireland's governments are led by nationalists. Andy Burnham's insisted such votes are off limits. Donald Trump's playing down the need for his administration to check the development of artificial intelligence. He says winning a global competition against China will help address the risks posed by the technology. The 76-year-old man's due in court later, charged with concealing his identity at an anti-immigration protest in Portsmouth on Saturday. Days earlier, senior officers in Hampshire warned they'd arrest demonstrators wearing face coverings. To sport now, Manchester City boss Enzo Maresca believes the right decision was made to award the controversial winner in their 1-0 victory at rivals United in the Premier League. Erling Haaland's goal was initially given offside but was overturned by VAR. The official's governing body since revealed it should have been disallowed. Maresca's side were also reduced to 10 men after Phil Foden's clash with Bruno Fernandes.
2: I reviewed the action immediately after the red card on the bench, and it's clear red card for Phil because it's a reaction. But you can also see in the same action Bruno action intention. So for me, yes, it's a red card for Phil, but it's also a red card for Bruno.
0: And Rangers can look forward to a Scottish League Cup semi-final against Aberdeen after easing past rival Celtic 3-0. That's the latest. I'm Chris Milligan.

0: From the Sky News Centre at 5, schools in England will have to cut down on cookies, pizzas and chips as part of new food standards. The overhaul aimed at tackling childhood obesity and tooth decay will also require more lentils and salads on menus. Changes will be phased in from next September. There are warnings Russian drone strikes on a train just a mile from the Polish border represent an escalation. No one was injured in the attack. There are suggestions another service nearby may have been the intended target, with former Prime Minister Boris Johnson among those on board. Here's Polish Foreign Minister Radoslaw Sikorski.
1: It's not just knocking on the door, it's inside the house. It's not just some nuisance on the internet. We've had the arson incidents in Poland, we've had attack on the Leipzig airport, and we've had death squads sent by Putin to Britain.
0: The First Ministers of Wales, Scotland and Northern Ireland are meeting later, where they'll sign a declaration on independence. The memorandum of understanding is expected to push Downing Street for referendums in their respective nations. Ministers have been urged to exempt GCSE revision videos from the planned social media ban for under-16s. Content creators will travel to Westminster later. To sport, a Manchester United boss Michael Carrick feels it's worrying for football that Erling Haaland's controversial winner was allowed to stand in their 1-0 derby defeat to Manchester City in the Premier League. It had initially been ruled out for offside, but the decision was overruled by VAR.
2: We all understand what that rule means. It's pretty obvious, you know? It's pretty obvious. So I don't think it's to doubt. There's not a tweak in the rules where sometimes there's a little changes in you. Maybe you only hear it in the meetings, and as a general public, you're a bit confused sometimes, you know? But for that, I think it's as obvious as it gets.
0: The referee's governing body has been in touch with United, admitting an error of judgment. And finally, Rangers can look forward to a Scottish League Cup semi-final against Aberdeen after easing past rival Celtic 3-0 at Ibrox. That's the latest. I'm Chris Milligan.

0: From the Sky News Centre at 6, schools will have to cut down on serving pupils cakes and cookies for pudding. New standards are being issued for England for the first time in a decade. Matt Steele has more.
1: It might not prove popular in the lunch queue, but the government's cracking down on unhealthy school dinners. Baked desserts will have to contain or be served with fruit. There'll be fewer chips and pizzas, more pulses and salads, and limits on ice cream and waffles. The aim is to tackle tooth decay and childhood obesity. Chef and campaigner Jamie Oliver says it's a brilliant day.
0: Ukraine's railway operator says a Russian drone attack at a station near the Polish border may have been aimed at Boris Johnson's train. The former Prime Minister was returning from Kiev. And investigations found some waiting for a council house in England are paying officials to move up the queue. Police in one London borough have recently made 4 arrests over alleged housing fraud. A cross-party group of MPs and peers warns artificial intelligence has the potential to seriously undermine security. Its report calls reliance on private companies to guard against it unsatisfactory. Committee chair Labour's Alex Sobel says warnings from AI researchers it could swarm the internet should focus government's minds.
2: Can you imagine us having a pharmaceuticals industry with no regulation? That's what's happening with AI. AI could touch every possible area of life because everything is connected to the internet, and the pace of scale and change of AI is rapidly accelerating.
0: Ministers insist the UK is a world leader in AI security. In sport, Germany's Alexander Zverev is a 2-time Grand Slam tennis champion. He beat Ben Shelton in the final of the US Open. And the referee's governing bodies admitted awarding Manchester City's winning goal over rivals United yesterday was a mistake. Their Premier League derby ended 1-0, and Rangers eased past Celtic to reach the Scottish League Cup semi-final. That's the latest. I'm Laura Safe.

0: from the Sky News Centre at 7. Servings of ice cream, cakes and sausages are all going to be cut down at schools in England. New guidance, which will come into effect next September, will see more fruit and vegetables on the menu instead. Boris Johnson's narrowly missed a drone attack, which Ukraine's railway operators admitted may have been targeting his train. The former Prime Minister had passed through the station shortly beforehand on his way back from a conference in Kiev. An explosion could be heard from a platform at Yehudin, close to the Polish border. Mr. Johnson's called Ukrainian rail staff and passengers absolutely heroic. There are calls for laws to be brought in to protect the UK from the threat of artificial intelligence. A cross-party group of politicians says it's unsatisfactory to rely on private companies to manage the risks. The First Ministers of Scotland, Wales and Northern Ireland are holding a meeting later aimed at putting pressure on the Prime Minister to hold independence referendums. But Andy Burnham says such votes are off-limits. In sport, Manchester United boss Michael Carrick feels it's worrying for football that Erling Haaland's controversial winner was allowed to stand in their 1-0 derby defeat to City in the Premier League. It had initially been ruled out for offside, but the decision was overruled by VAR.
1: We all understand what that rule means, and it's pretty obvious, you know? It's pretty obvious. So I don't think it's to doubt. There's not a tweak in the rules where sometimes there's a little changes in you. Maybe you only hear it in the meetings, and as a general public, you're a bit confused sometimes, you know. But for that, I think it's as obvious as it gets.
0: The referee's governing body has been in touch with United, admitting an error of judgment. And Germany's Alexander Zverev has won the US Open tennis. He got past American Ben Shelton in four sets in the final at Flushing Meadows. That's the latest. I'm Laura Safe.

0: From the Sky News Centre at 8, schools in England will soon have to cut back on serving pizzas, cakes and ice creams to students. It's part of government plans to tackle obesity among children. Menus will have to include a portion of vegetables or salad with every main meal. Education Minister Georgia Gould says she's listening to concerns from parents.
1: We are bringing in these once-in-a-generation changes to make our school meals healthier and tastier. It comes off the back of extending free school meals. It's a huge, huge opportunity to make sure that children are able to focus in lessons and setting them up for a healthier future.
0: Ukraine's railway operator says it's entirely possible a train carrying Boris Johnson was the target of a Russian strike. It was also carrying European diplomats as well as the former prime minister. A cross-party group of MPs and peers is calling for a new bill to address the scale of risks posed by artificial intelligence. A report suggests existing laws aren't equipped to cover the dangers. And investigations found some waiting for council houses in England are paying officials on the inside to move up the queue. Several local authorities have launched investigations into allegations of housing fraud. We've changed the name and voice of Anne Marie, who was living in temporary accommodation with her children.
2: I didn't need to stay on the list, but it comes at a price. They keep bumping you up every so often, but they can't make it obvious for obvious reasons. Because I had such little money, I wasn't a priority. So money talks, and obviously mine didn't.
0: She eventually got her deposit back when she threatened to go to the police and got a new home legitimately. In sport, Germany's Alexander Zverev is a two-time Grand Slam tennis champion. He beat Ben Shelton in the final of the US Open. And the referee's governing bodies admitted awarding Manchester City's winning goal over rivals United yesterday was a mistake. Their Premier League derby ended 1-0. And Rangers eased past Celtic to reach the Scottish League Cup semi-final. That's the latest. I'm Laura Safe.

Keighley and Ilkley MP Robbie Moore is demanding action following another major fire at Dalton Mills in Keighley. Firefighters were called to the Grade 2 star listed former textile mill at around 8 o'clock on Saturday night, with some nearby residents evacuated. The historic building, which has featured in Peaky Blinders and Downton Abbey, has suffered a series of fires in recent years. Mr. Moore says the situation simply cannot continue. The fire service says the latest blaze is now under control. Rotary groups in Bradford and West Yorkshire have raised around £4,000 to help victims of the catastrophic floods in Nepal. A bucket collection by the Rotary Club of Adventurers and Bradford West Rotary Club at Tesco Great Horton Road raised £1,000. Further fundraising, including support from the Rotary Club of Shipley, helped take the appeal to around £4,000. The money will buy Aquabox clean water filters for affected communities. A man has suffered potentially life-changing injuries after a car was driven the wrong way along the M1 near Wakefield. Police say a blue Kia Proceed had failed to stop for officers before travelling the wrong way on the northbound carriageway near Junction 41 on Friday night. It collided with a red Dacia, whose driver, a man in his 20s, was seriously injured. Three people have been arrested on suspicion of causing serious injury by dangerous driving. Police are appealing for witnesses and dashcam footage. This is Sunrise Radio News with Alex Shaw. Transport for London has launched a consultation on plans to extend Cycleway 9 by 3 kilometres from Sion Park to Hounslow Town Centre. The proposals include segregated cycle lanes, improvements to 22 crossings, wider footways and changes to junctions. TfL says 126 collisions were recorded along the route over a 3-year period, with 25 resulting in serious injuries. The scheme would create a continuous cycling link between Brentford and Hounslow. Residents and businesses can comment on the proposals until the 19th of October. Two people have been taken to hospital after a house fire in Blackburn. Lancashire Fire and Rescue Service was called to the Crescent at around 6:10 on Saturday evening. Two fire engines attended, with crews using breathing apparatus and a hose reel to extinguish a fire in the kitchen. Two people suffering from smoke inhalation were treated by Northwest Ambulance Service before being taken to hospital. Bollywood star Sara Ali Khan has made her debut at New York Fashion Week. The actress attended Tommy Hilfiger's Spring/Summer 2027 show in New York, embracing a smart casual look inspired by the fashion house's signature American style. It's another major international fashion appearance for Sara this year, following her visit to Royal Ascot. That was Sunrise Radio News.

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Hit after hit. The hits of today and the hits of tomorrow. 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

0: from the case files of Miss Maureen 118212.
1: It was a dark and stormy night. Or perhaps it was a stormy and dark night. Either way, it wasn't very nice. I was in the study when suddenly the phone rang. It was a gentleman from Porlock, and he needed a phone number pronto and straight away. I leapt into action and found the number immediately. Well, they don't call me Maureen 118212 Directory Inquiries for nothing, you know.
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1: From the Sky News Centre at 9, schools will have to cut down on serving pupils cakes and cookies for pudding. New standards are being issued for England for the first time in a decade. Matt Steele has more.
2: It might not prove popular in the lunch queue, but the government's cracking down on unhealthy school dinners. Baked desserts will have to contain or be served with fruit. There'll be fewer chips and pizzas, more pulses and salads, and limits on ice cream and waffles. The aim is to tackle tooth decay and childhood obesity. Chef and campaigner Jamie Oliver says it's a brilliant day.
1: UK politicians are warning AI poses serious threats to human rights, with current laws around it described as patchy and confused. A cross-party report claims governments risk being left behind by the rate of development. Over the weekend, tech companies called for a slowdown, with one researcher claiming it had the power to kill. Donald Trump's downplayed concerns on board Air Force One.
3: I've said it from the beginning, whoever wins AI, and we're leading by a lot, whoever wins AI wins.
1: Boris Johnson's been described by...

0: from plans. From the case files of Miss Maureen 118212.
1: It was a dark and stormy night. Or Annie perhaps Vernon, it was a stormy and dark night. Like either way, HSBC, it wasn't Starling very nice. Revolut, I was well in the study when suddenly the phone rang.
0: As a stable
1: it was
0: platform
1: a gentleman from Porlock, and he needed a phone number pronto and straight away.
0: And in sport, referees, body, pro-refs admitted an error of judgment.
1: Well, they don't call me Maureen 118212 in a Premier League yesterday.
0: United lost 1-0, but Erling Haaland's controversial winner shouldn't have stood due to an offside.
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1: Keighley and Ilkley MP Robbie Moore is demanding action following another major fire at Dalton Mills in Keighley. Firefighters were called to the Grade 2 star listed former textile mill at around 8 o'clock on Saturday night, with some nearby residents evacuated. The historic building, which has featured in Peaky Blinders and Downton Abbey, has suffered a series of fires in recent years. Mr. Moore says the situation simply cannot continue. The fire service says the latest blaze is now under control. Rotary groups in Bradford and West Yorkshire have raised around £4,000 to help victims of the catastrophic floods in Nepal. A bucket collection by the Rotary Club of Adventurers and Bradford West Rotary Club at Tesco Great Horton Road raised £1,000. Further fundraising, including support from the Rotary Club of Shipley, helps take the appeal to around £4,000. The money will buy Aquabox clean water filters for affected communities. A man has suffered potentially life-changing injuries after a car was driven the wrong way along the M1 near Wakefield. Police say a blue Kia Proceed had failed to stop for officers before travelling the wrong way on the northbound carriageway near Junction 41 on Friday night. It collided with a red Dacia, whose driver, a man in his 20s, was seriously injured. Three people have been arrested on suspicion of causing serious injury by dangerous driving. Police are appealing for witnesses and dashcam footage. This is Sunrise Radio News with Alex Shaw. Transport for London has launched a consultation on plans to extend Cycleway 9 by 3 kilometres from Sion Park to Hounslow Town Centre. The proposals include segregated cycle lanes, improvements to 22 crossings, wider footways and changes to junctions. TfL says 126 collisions were recorded along the route over a 3-year period, with 25 resulting in serious injuries. The scheme would create a continuous cycling link between Brentford and Hounslow. Residents and businesses can comment on the proposals until the 19th of October. Two people have been taken to hospital after a house fire in Blackburn. Lancashire Fire and Rescue Service was called to the Crescent at around 6:10 on Saturday evening. Two fire engines attended, with crews using breathing apparatus and a hose reel to extinguish a fire in the kitchen. Two people suffering from smoke inhalation were treated by Northwest Ambulance Service before being taken to hospital. Bollywood star Sara Ali Khan has made her debut at New York Fashion Week. The actress attended Tommy Hilfiger's Spring/Summer 2027 show in New York, embracing a smart casual look inspired by the fashion house's signature American style. It's another major international fashion appearance for Sara this year, following her visit to Royal Ascot. That was Sunrise Radio News.

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My name is Abby and this is The Breakfast Show accompanying you to the start of this morning. Once again, welcome back after the hit of the hour and stay tuned on Sunrise Radio 103.2 FM for lots more music.

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after this beautiful song. And of course, Sunrise Radio 103.2 FM is what you have tuned in right now. Once again, a big good morning to you. My name is Abby, and there's a lot of more music coming up in your way. I hope you are having a great start of this morning. And on that note, you deserve another beautiful song. So there you go.

Welcome back after the classic flashback. I'm sure this song has brought up some beautiful memories. In fact, I love this song as well. Sunrise Radio 103.2 FM is what we have tuned in right now. My name is Abby. Gonna be with you till 11 this morning. And right now, I'm gonna see you on the other side of this hour after the news. And we'll continue with these beautiful tunes in the next hour. So see you on the other side.

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1: From the Sky News Centre at 10, cakes must be served with fruit and mains with salad or veg as part of a major shake-up to England school dinners. From next September, sugary drinks, ice cream, pizzas and sausages will be limited with a ban on deep-fried food. It's largely been welcomed, but unions warn there's not enough funding. Emma Wiltshire's an executive head chef at a primary school.
2: The changes have implemented the fact that we have to have 2 vegetarian days a week and increase things such as legumes and pulses. There's so many clever ways that you can hide that in different sources and have that on the menu in a hidden way so that it doesn't impact the budget, meaning that you still have the allowance there for things like the fresh meat and the fresh fish.
1: The government minister says Reform UK would have to pay back the £72 million received if they're found to have broken new rules. Proposed laws on capping overseas donations are still going through Parliament, but there's a suggestion they'd be backdated. A report's calling a reliance on private companies to manage the risks of AI unsatisfactory. A group of cross-party politicians wants to see the law strengthened. Northern Ireland's First Minister says the reunification of Ireland is the only policy she agrees with Donald Trump on. The US President's claimed it'll happen eventually. The DUP says it's not for him to decide the country's future, but Michelle O'Neill says it's important it's raised on a global platform.
3: I think the next stage of our journey is absolutely around the issue of unification. So the fact that so many people, including in an international way, are now engaged in that conversation tells you exactly where it's at. This is something that's happening. More and more people are wading into the debate, and that's something that I very much welcome.
1: She'll join the leaders of Wales and Scotland later to put pressure on Andy Burnham to hold independence referendums. Ukraine's railway operator says it's entirely possible a train carrying Boris Johnson was the target of a Russian strike. The former PMs described Ukrainian rail staff as heroic. And the Pit is tipped for victory at the Emmys tonight with 25 nominations. The awards celebrate the best of TV. That's the latest. I'm Laura Safe.

0: the case files of Miss Maureen 118212.
1: It was a dark and stormy night. Or perhaps it was a stormy and dark night. Either way, it wasn't very nice. I was in the study when suddenly the phone rang. It was a gentleman from Porlock, and he needed a phone number pronto and straight away. I leapt into action and found the number immediately. Well, they don't call me Maureen 118212 Directory Inquiries for nothing, you know.
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1: Keighley and Ilkley MP Robbie Moore is demanding action following another major fire at Dalton Mills in Keighley. Firefighters were called to the Grade 2 star listed former textile mill at around 8 o'clock on Saturday night, with some nearby residents evacuated. The historic building, which has featured in Peaky Blinders and Downton Abbey, has suffered a series of fires in recent years. Mr. Moore says the situation simply cannot continue. The fire service says the latest blaze is now under control. Rotary groups in Bradford and West Yorkshire have raised around £4,000 to help victims of the catastrophic floods in Nepal. A bucket collection by the Rotary Club of Adventurers and Bradford West Rotary Club at Tesco Great Horton Road raised £1,000. Further fundraising, including support from the Rotary Club of Shipley, helps take the appeal to around £4,000. The money will buy Aquabox clean water filters for affected communities. A man has suffered potentially life-changing injuries after a car was driven the wrong way along the M1 near Wakefield. Police say a blue Kia Proceed had failed to stop for officers before travelling the wrong way on the northbound carriageway near Junction 41 on Friday night. It collided with a red Dacia, whose driver, a man in his 20s, was seriously injured. Three people have been arrested on suspicion of causing serious injury by dangerous driving. Police are appealing for witnesses and dashcam footage. This is Sunrise Radio News with Alex Shaw. Transport for London has launched a consultation on plans to extend Cycleway 9 by 3 kilometres from Sion Park to Hounslow Town Centre. The proposals include segregated cycle lanes, improvements to 22 crossings, wider footways and changes to junctions. TfL says 126 collisions were recorded along the route over a three-year period, with 25 resulting in serious injuries. The scheme would create a continuous cycling link between Brentford and Hounslow. Residents and businesses can comment on the proposals until the 19th of October. Two people have been taken to hospital after a house fire in Blackburn. Lancashire Fire and Rescue Service was called to the Crescent at around 6:10 on Saturday evening. Two fire engines attended, with crews using breathing apparatus and a hose reel to extinguish a fire in the kitchen. Two people suffering from smoke inhalation were treated by North West Ambulance Service before being taken to hospital. Bollywood star Sara Ali Khan has made her debut at New York Fashion Week. The actress attended Tommy Hilfiger's Spring/Summer 2027 show in New York, embracing a smart casual look inspired by the fashion house's signature American style. It's another major international fashion appearance for Sara this year, following her visit to Royal Ascot. That was Sunrise Radio News.

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I hope the music this morning is keeping you rolling and helping you to get a beautiful start of this morning. 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

0: 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My name is Abby and this is The Breakfast Show. 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

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Unfortunately, that's my time for today. It's time to welcome the next presenter who's going to entertain you with their own unique style. Till then, take care of yourself, your family, your loved ones. And I will see you very soon.

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1: From the Sky News Centre at 11, schools in England will have to push their menus from next September as part of plans to tackle childhood obesity. Servings of pizza, cakes and sausages will be limited, while deep-fried foods will be cut entirely. A government minister says Reform UK would have to pay back the £72 million they received if they're found to have broken new rules. Proposed laws on capping overseas donations at £100,000 are still going through Parliament, but there's a suggestion they'd be backdated. Labour says it's to stop people buying their way into British politics, but Reform's deputy leader Richard Tice insists everything's above board.
2: Maybe the government minister this morning has got it wrong, or maybe they're planning to change the rules in a retrospective, very un-British way that I think voters would then see what this dictatorial government is up to, which is basically trying to prevent any competition from any legitimate alternative.
1: The First Ministers of Scotland, Wales and Northern Ireland are meeting to discuss steps to independence. The leaders of the SNP, Plaid Cymru and Sinn Féin want to push Downing Street for referendums. There are calls to better regulate artificial intelligence, with some researchers claiming it could lead to the extinction of the human race. A cross-party group of MPs says it has the potential to seriously undermine security. And investigations found some waiting for council houses in England are paying officials on the inside to move up the queue. Several local authorities have launched investigations into allegations. This woman was living in temporary accommodation.
3: I didn't need to stay on the list, but it comes at a price. They keep bumping you up every so often, but they can't make it obvious for obvious reasons. Because I had such little money, I wasn't a priority. So money talks, and obviously mine didn't.
1: She eventually got a new home legitimately. And Oasis fans are eagerly waiting to see if there'll be a new tour announced today. A drone display over Manchester on Thursday suggested something would be happening at 4. That's the latest. I'm Laura Safe.
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0: from the case files of Miss Maureen 118212.
1: It was a dark and stormy night. Or perhaps it was a stormy and dark night. Either way, it wasn't very nice. I was in the study when suddenly the phone rang. It was a gentleman from Porlock, and he needed a phone number pronto and straight away. I leapt into action and found the number immediately. Well, they don't call me Maureen 118212 Directory Inquiries for nothing, you know.
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3: 118212!
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4: 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Wherever you're listening, here's your guide to what's on over the coming days. First, in Bradford, Heritage Open Days continue across the district until Sunday, the 20th of September. It's England's largest celebration of history and culture, with historic buildings and hidden spaces opening their doors alongside free tours, talks and special activities. Also across the Bradford district, the Saltaire Festival continues until Sunday, the 20th of September. The UNESCO World Heritage Village is hosting live music, arts, family activities, food, heritage experiences and community celebrations throughout the festival. Over in Calderdale, the Calderdale Festival of Food continues until Sunday, the 20th of September, with events and special food experiences taking place across Halifax, Brighouse, Hebden Bridge, Mytham Royd and Sowerby Bridge. And in Halifax, the festival continues with the Calderdale Food Gathering at Halifax Borough Market on Thursday, the 17th of September. Taking place in the Albany Arcade, the free event brings together local people, projects and producers helping to shape Calderdale's food scene. In Leeds, the Ballad of Johnny and June is at Leeds Grand Theatre from Tuesday the 15th until Saturday the 19th of September. The new musical tells the story of country music legends Johnny Cash and June Carter Cash, bringing their extraordinary love story and music to the stage. In Manchester, Disney's High School Musical continues at Lowry until Saturday the 19th of September. Join Troy, Gabriella and the students of East High in the stage version of the hit Disney favourite, packed with familiar songs, romance, basketball and plenty of school drama. Over in East Lancashire, there's plenty happening in Blackburn over the coming days. Cluedo is at the Blackburn Empire Theatre from Wednesday the 16th until Saturday the 19th, while the music of Queen by Candlelight comes to Blackburn Cathedral on Friday the 18th. In Derby, Rite of Derby From the Shadows continues at Derby Museum and Art Gallery until the 1st of November. The exhibition celebrates the remarkable work of Derby-born artist Joseph Wright, while the city's Year of Wright Trail continues at Derby Museums until the end of November. In Milton Keynes, the free contemporary art exhibition Passing Place continues at Shallow Gallery in Centre. Featuring work by Jesse Pollock and Melanie Harvey, the exhibition explores time, change, and the traces left behind by people and objects. And finally, in West London, Henry Moore Monumental Nature continues at Kew Gardens until January. The landmark exhibition features 30 monumental sculptures across Kew's 320-acre landscape, alongside more than 90 smaller works. Kew is also offering £10 admission every Tuesday throughout the autumn. This week's Sunrise Spotlight is From Stress to Stillness, taking place at the Holiday Inn Birmingham M6 from Friday the 18th through to Sunday the 20th of September. The three-day retreat combines meditation, music, satsang and yoga, with sessions designed around taking time away from everyday pressures and finding greater calm and stillness. The retreat is open to participants aged 10 and over and is currently featured on the Sunrise Radio events calendar. If you're organising a free community event, charity fundraiser or local festival, you can add it to the Sunrise Radio events calendar completely free. 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
1: From the Sky News Centre at 12, there's a united message among First Ministers of Wales, Scotland and Northern Ireland.
2: Westminster is not working.
3: For the first time, there are First Ministers in Scotland, Wales and Northern Ireland who believe that their countries should decide their own future.
4: Our common cause here is the understanding that Westminster does not and will never serve our people well.
1: That's Plaid Cymru's Rhian ap Iorwerth, the SNP's John Swinney and Michelle O'Neill of Sinn Féin. They've met in Cardiff, declaring Westminster's time is coming to an end. For the first time since devolution, all three nations have been led by parties committed to leaving the UK. Downing Street says it believes strongly in the union. Speedboat killer Jack Shepherd's been jailed for 20 months for assaulting his girlfriend last year. He was originally jailed in 2018 over the death of Charlotte Brown when his speedboat crashed in London. From Sunday, if your train's cancelled, you'll be able to travel with any other company for free in England to finish your journey. Faye Rowlands explains some of the rules.
5: Passengers must have a valid ticket and travel within 2 hours of their original cancelled service. It's already being done on publicly owned operators, but will also apply to Cross Country, GWR, Avanti and Chiltern. The Department for Transport says people are too often left on platforms waiting for operators to agree to ticket acceptance, abandoning trips or buying new tickets. The Rail Minister's called the change common sense. Watchdog Transport Focus says clear communication will be key.
1: Reform UK insists £72 million it received from two crypto billionaires complies with current rules. It's criticising a potential change in law, which could cap overseas political donations. It's hoped new rules for school dinners will help tackle childhood obesity. From next September, deep-fried foods will be cut in schools in England. And the 78th Emmy Awards take place in Los Angeles tonight. The Pitts among those leading the nominations. That's the latest. I'm Laura Safe.
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1: From the Sky News Centre at 1, the leaders of Scotland, Wales and Northern Ireland say Westminster is not working as they push for more powers. The heads of the SNP, Plaid Cymru and Sinn Féin, have signed an agreement promising to work together to bring about change. The Prime Minister signalled any vote on independence is off limits. But Welsh First Minister Rhun ap Iorwerth says it should be up to the people to decide.
2: Wales, of course, is a nation. We should have the powers, the resources, the fair treatment we need as a nation to build the future our people deserve.
1: Speedboat killer Jack Shepherd's been recalled to prison for violently assaulting his girlfriend. He's been sentenced to 20 months, 8 years after being jailed for manslaughter over the death of Charlotte Brown when his speedboat crashed in London. The Rail Minister says new rules being brought in for train travel are common sense. From Sunday, if your service is cancelled, you'll be able to travel with any other company for free in England to finish your journey. Reform UK says the £72 million it received from two crypto billionaires are within the law, following reports it may have to be returned. There are proposals going through Parliament to legally cap overseas donations at £100,000. Cakes must be served with fruit and mains with salads or veg as part of a major shake-up to England's school dinners. From next September, there'll be a total ban on deep-fried food. It's been welcomed, but unions warn the current funding isn't enough. Emma Wiltshire's an executive head chef at a primary school.
3: The changes have implemented the fact that we have to have two vegetarian days a week and increase things such as legumes and pulses. There's so many clever ways that you can hide that in different sources and have that on the menu in a hidden way so that it doesn't impact the budget, meaning that you still have the allowance there for things like the fresh meat and the fresh fish.
1: And Oasis fans are eagerly waiting to see if there'll be a new tour announced today. A drone display over Manchester on Thursday suggested something would be happening at 4. That's the latest. I'm Laura Safe.

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1: From the Sky News Centre at 2, some breaking news. And Andy Burnham's cancelled all his engagements today and tomorrow following the death of his father, Roy. He had been suffering from Alzheimer's. Meanwhile, Downing Street suggested the Scottish, Welsh and Northern Irish First Ministers should focus on the cost of living rather than constitutional debates. It's after the nationalist politician signed a cooperation agreement which included working together to split from the UK. SNP leader John Swinney says his party's election success in May justifies a second independence vote.
2: What I want to make sure is that the people of Scotland have a choice on their constitutional future because they have expressed a desire to do so and the case merits being asked of the people of Scotland.
1: The RAC says fuel prices are now at their highest level in 4 years. Petrol and diesel have both risen by at least 8p a litre over the past fortnight. A man who was previously jailed for killing a woman in a speedboat crash in London has been sent back to prison for assaulting his girlfriend. 39-year-old Jack Shepherd has been sentenced to 20 months. Reform UK could have to return some of the £72 million it received from two crypto billionaires. The party insists the donations are entirely within the law, but there are proposals going through Parliament to legally cap overseas donations at £100,000. Education Minister Georgia Gould says they'll tackle people trying to buy their way into politics.
3: We're changing the rules because there was overarching concern about the amount of money going into politics, and what we don't want to see is in our democracy is it's not people, you know, individual people are knocking on their door and their views they're influencing elections, but big money, some of it from overseas.
1: Children will no longer be served deep fried food for school dinners in England. Processed meat will only be allowed once a week. That's the latest. I'm Ruth McKee.
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1: From the Sky News Centre at 3, Scotland's First Minister says Andy Burnham will be the UK's last Prime Minister as he pushed for another independence vote within 5 years. John Swinney signed a cooperation agreement with fellow nationalist leaders in Wales and Northern Ireland. Sinn Féin's Michelle O'Neill is calling for Irish reunification.
2: Our common cause here is the understanding that Westminster does not and will never serve our people well. I think our common cause here is that we have the right to self-determination, and the common cause that we have here is that we need to collectively ensure that that message is heard in Westminster.
1: Downing Street says the Prime Minister feels the leader should be focusing on easing the cost of living instead of constitutional debates. The Ministry of Defence says a member of the UK Armed Forces died in a road traffic incident in Ukraine on Saturday. They say it's not the result of hostile action. Meanwhile, Boris Johnson's revealed he narrowly avoided getting hit by a drone. The former Prime Minister was heading back from Kyiv on a trip with other foreign officials when a train behind his was struck near the Polish border. Mr. Johnson's posted on social media saying the country needs more Western support.
3: They need a joint statement from the West that the destiny of Ukraine is in the West as a free, independent, sovereign country. We haven't heard that for too long.
1: The Prime Minister's cancelled all his engagements today and tomorrow following the death of his father, Roy, from Alzheimer's. Andy Burnham had been due to meet business leaders this afternoon. Speedboat killer Jack Shepherd's been sentenced to 20 months in jail for violently assaulting his girlfriend. He was recalled to prison after attacks in February and June last year, including with barbecue tongs. And the musical Sunday in the Park with George has been cancelled after Wicked stars Ariana Grande and Jonathan Bailey pulled out. The revival had been announced before the singer decided to step back from the spotlight. That's the latest. I'm Ruth McKee.

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Hit after hit. The hits of today and the hits of tomorrow. 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
1: From the Sky News Centre at 4, the leaders of Scotland, Wales and Northern Ireland say Westminster is not working as they push for more powers. The heads of the SNP, Plaid Cymru and Sinn Féin, have signed a cooperation agreement. The Prime Minister signalled any vote on independence is off limits. But Welsh First Minister Rhun ap Iorwerth says it should be up to the people.
2: Wales, of course, is a nation. We should have the powers, the resources, the fair treatment we need as a nation to build the future our people deserve.
1: A member of the British Armed Forces has died in a road traffic incident in Ukraine over the weekend. Earlier today, former Prime Minister Boris Johnson revealed that he narrowly missed being caught up in a Russian drone strike while he was visiting the country. Two 25-year-old men have died during yesterday's Great North Run. Organisers say the men, who are both from the northeast of England, died after collapsing at the event. The House of Lords are debating the issue of political donations. It's after two separate gifts of £36 million were given to Reform UK by billionaires. The government's looking to bring in a cap of £100,000 per year for British citizens living abroad. General Secretary of the TUC, Paul Novak, says the donations put democracy in crisis.
3: Let no one tell you there is any similarity between care workers chipping in a few quid a year through their union and a party bought and paid for by billionaires.
1: There's been a spike in oil and gas prices following further escalation of the conflict in the Middle East. Houthi rebels have captured a key point on one of the shipping routes being used as an alternative to the Strait of Hormuz. And deep-fried food will be off the dinner menu for kids in schools in England. New rules also mean desserts must either contain or be served up with fruit. That's the latest. I'm Ruth McKee.

Keighley and Ilkley MP Robbie Moore is demanding action following another major fire at Dalton Mills in Keighley. Firefighters were called to the Grade 2 star listed former textile mill at around 8 o'clock on Saturday night, with some nearby residents evacuated. The historic building, which has featured in Peaky Blinders and Downton Abbey, has suffered a series of fires in recent years. Mr. Moore says the situation simply cannot continue. The fire service says the latest blaze is now under control. Rotary groups in Bradford and West Yorkshire have raised around £4,000 to help victims of the catastrophic floods in Nepal. A bucket collection by the Rotary Club of Adventurers and Bradford West Rotary Club at Tesco Great Horton Road raised £1,000. Further fundraising, including support from the Rotary Club of Shipley, helps take the appeal to around £4,000. The money will buy Aquabox clean water filters for affected communities. A man has suffered potentially life-changing injuries after a car was driven the wrong way along the M1 near Wakefield. Police say a blue Kia Proceed had failed to stop for officers before travelling the wrong way on the northbound carriageway near Junction 41 on Friday night. It collided with a red Dacia, whose driver, a man in his 20s, was seriously injured. Three people have been arrested on suspicion of causing serious injury by dangerous driving. Police are appealing for witnesses and dashcam footage. This is Sunrise Radio News with Alex Shaw. Transport for London has launched a consultation on plans to extend Cycleway 9 by 3 kilometres from Sion Park to Hounslow Town Centre. The proposals include segregated cycle lanes, improvements to 22 crossings, wider footways, and changes to junctions. TfL says 126 collisions were recorded along the route over a 3-year period, with 25 resulting in serious injuries. The scheme would create a continuous cycling link between Brentford and Hounslow. Residents and businesses can comment on the proposals until the 19th of October. Two people have been taken to hospital after a house fire in Blackburn. Lancashire Fire and Rescue Service was called to the Crescent at around 6:10 on Saturday evening. Two fire engines attended, with crews using breathing apparatus and a hose reel to extinguish a fire in the kitchen. Two people suffering from smoke inhalation were treated by Northwest Ambulance Service before being taken to hospital. Bollywood star Sara Ali Khan has made her debut at New York Fashion Week. The actress attended Tommy Hilfiger's Spring/Summer 2027 show in New York, embracing a smart casual look inspired by the fashion house's signature American style. It's another major international fashion appearance for Sara this year, following her visit to Royal Ascot. That was Sunrise Radio News.

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4: 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Flashback. 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Where were you when you first heard this?

0: now's not happening.
1: What do you mean it's not happening? That's the whole point. Sick and Twisted are supposed to rhyme.
2: I don't understand it. This is crazy. So much insultation. I don't understand it.
0: Listen, guys. I'm the producer. I decide what goes on the album.
2: Back in 1952, nobody will talk to artists like this, Wiz.
1: Never.
2: This is crazy. This is Sick and Twisted.
0: Oh, man. I've got to try this again.
3: Welcome back to the show. Thank you, Mr. Teddy, for that. So that is Sick and Twisted, ladies and gentlemen. So now I'll let you enjoy Sick and Twisted. However, if you have got a pirate copy, please return it straight away. Thank

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1: From the Sky News Centre at 5, Downing Street suggested the Scottish, Welsh and Northern Irish First Ministers should focus on the cost of living rather than constitutional debates. It's after the Nationalist politician signed a cooperation agreement which included working together to separate from the UK. SNP leader John Swinney says his party's election success in May justifies a second independence vote.
2: What I want to make sure is that the people of Scotland have a choice on their constitutional future because they have expressed a desire to do so and the case merits being asked of the people of Scotland.
1: Meanwhile, Andy Burnham is taking a short break after the death of his father. Roy had been suffering with advanced Alzheimer's disease. A British soldier has died in Ukraine in a road traffic accident. The Ministry of Defence says a small number of service personnel are in operation in the country protecting diplomats. The House of Lords is debating plans to cap political donations from Britons overseas, as Downing Street says the current proposals aren't the limit of their ambitions. Two £36 million donations to Reform UK have intensified calls for new rules. After weeks of hints, Oasis have confirmed they're going on tour again next year. They'll play 38 shows, including in Glasgow, Manchester and four at Knebworth in Hertfordshire. Fans have until Thursday to register for a code allowing them to buy a ticket. Our correspondent Katie Spencer says the band's trying to avoid the long queues experienced last time.
3: And I think importantly for fans, they're fixing those prices as well, because last time, of course, you got various stories of people seeming to think that it was one price as they sort of entered the sale and then finding the ticket prices had absolutely escalated.
1: And strong demand for dresses has helped boost sales at Jigsaw. The fashion firms revealed a jump of 18% for the 6 months to July.

Keighley and Ilkley MP Robbie Moore is demanding action following another major fire at Dalton Mills in Keighley. Firefighters were called to the Grade 2 star listed former textile mill at around 8 o'clock on Saturday night, with some nearby residents evacuated. The historic building, which has featured in Peaky Blinders and Downton Abbey, has suffered a series of fires in recent years. Mr. Moore says the situation simply cannot continue. The fire service says the latest blaze is now under control. Rotary groups in Bradford and West Yorkshire have raised around £4,000 to help victims of the catastrophic floods in Nepal. A bucket collection by the Rotary Club of Adventurers and Bradford West Rotary Club at Tesco Great Horton Road raised £1,000. Further fundraising, including support from the Rotary Club of Shipley, helped take the appeal to around £4,000. The money will buy Aquabox clean water filters for affected communities. A man has suffered potentially life-changing injuries after a car was driven the wrong way along the M1 near Wakefield. Police say a blue Kia Proceed had failed to stop for officers before travelling the wrong way on the northbound carriageway near Junction 41 on Friday night. It collided with a red Dacia, whose driver, a man in his 20s, was seriously injured. Three people have been arrested on suspicion of causing serious injury by dangerous driving. Police are appealing for witnesses and dashcam footage. This is Sunrise Radio News with Alex Shaw. Transport for London has launched a consultation on plans to extend Cycleway 9 by 3 kilometres from Sion Park to Hounslow Town Centre. The proposals include segregated cycle lanes, improvements to 22 crossings, wider footways and changes to junctions. TfL says 126 collisions were recorded along the route over a 3-year period, with 25 resulting in serious injuries. The scheme would create a continuous cycling link between Brentford and Hounslow. Residents and businesses can comment on the proposals until the 19th of October. Two people have been taken to hospital after a house fire in Blackburn. Lancashire Fire and Rescue Service was called to the Crescent at around 6:10 on Saturday evening. Two fire engines attended, with crews using breathing apparatus and a hose reel to extinguish a fire in the kitchen. Two people suffering from smoke inhalation were treated by Northwest Ambulance Service before being taken to hospital. Bollywood star Sara Ali Khan has made her debut at New York Fashion Week. The actress attended Tommy Hilfiger's Spring/Summer 2027 show in New York, embracing a smart casual look inspired by the fashion house's signature American style. It's another major international fashion appearance for Sara this year, following her visit to Royal Ascot. That was Sunrise Radio News.

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Sastrikal, Assalamu alaikum, namaste, and a very good evening to all of you listeners. 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I'm here on the Drive Time Show, keeping you company for the 3 hours, keeping updated with them roads, and I do have some fantastic tracks coming your way. Stay tuned.

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أشهد أن محمد رسول الله أشهد أن

Hey listeners, welcome back after the all-important classic hit of the hour. Hope you enjoyed that one. Lovely memories. Okay, so I'll be with you on the other side. Stay tuned and don't go anywhere.

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1: From the Sky News Centre at 6, Scotland's First Minister says Andy Burnham will be the UK's last Prime Minister as he pushed for another independence vote within 5 years. John Swinney signed a cooperation agreement with fellow nationalist leaders in Wales and Northern Ireland. Sinn Féin's Michelle O'Neill is calling for Irish reunification.
2: Our common cause here is the understanding that Westminster does not and will never serve our people well. I think our common cause here is that we have the right to self-determination. And the common cause that we have here is that we need to collectively ensure that message is heard in Westminster.
1: Downing Street says the Prime Minister feels the leaders should be focusing on easing the cost of living. A man's admitted to drugging and raping his wife without her knowledge over a period of 2 decades. The defendant, who's in his 60s and from Stockport in Greater Manchester, pleaded guilty to offences between 2004 and 2025. The House of Lords is debating plans to cap political donations from Britons overseas, as Downing Street says the current proposals aren't the limit of their ambitions. Two £36 million donations to Reform UK have intensified calls for new rules. Nigel Farage's party insists the contributions are legal under today's laws. Housing Secretary Angela Rayner attacked them at the TUC conference in Brighton.
3: Nigel Farage's sugar daddies made their money in crypto, but there's nothing cryptic about their motives. They know full well that a reform government will act in their interests, not the public interest.
1: The government's looking at nationalising the UK's third largest steelworks. Ministers are said to be engaging directly in the sale of Speciality Steel UK. Two participants in yesterday's Great North Run have died. The men, who are both 25, collapsed during the half marathon. And Oasis have confirmed a return to Nebworth. They'll play 4 shows there next year. That's the latest. I'm Ruth McKee.

Keighley and Ilkley MP Robbie Moore is demanding action following another major fire at Dalton Mills in Keighley. Firefighters were called to the Grade 2 star listed former textile mill at around 8 o'clock on Saturday night, with some nearby residents evacuated. The historic building, which has featured in Peaky Blinders and Downton Abbey, has suffered a series of fires in recent years. Mr. Moore says the situation simply cannot continue. The fire service says the latest blaze is now under control. Rotary groups in Bradford and West Yorkshire have raised around £4,000 to help victims of the catastrophic floods in Nepal. A bucket collection by the Rotary Club of Adventurers and Bradford West Rotary Club at Tesco Great Horton Road raised £1,000. Further fundraising, including support from the Rotary Club of Shipley, helps take the appeal to around £4,000. The money will buy Aquabox clean water filters for affected communities. A man has suffered potentially life-changing injuries after a car was driven the wrong way along the M1 near Wakefield. Police say a blue Kia Proceed had failed to stop for officers before travelling the wrong way on the northbound carriageway near Junction 41 on Friday night. It collided with a red Dacia, whose driver, a man in his 20s, was seriously injured. Three people have been arrested on suspicion of causing serious injury by dangerous driving. Police are appealing for witnesses and dashcam footage. This is Sunrise Radio News with Alex Shaw. Transport for London has launched a consultation on plans to extend Cycleway 9 by 3 kilometres from Sion Park to Hounslow Town Centre. The proposals include segregated cycle lanes, improvements to 22 crossings, wider footways, and changes to junctions. TfL says 126 collisions were recorded along the route over a 3-year period, with 25 resulting in serious injuries. The scheme would create a continuous cycling link between Brentford and Hounslow. Residents and businesses can comment on the proposals until the 19th of October. Two people have been taken to hospital after a house fire in Blackburn. Lancashire Fire and Rescue Service was called to the Crescent at around 6:10 on Saturday evening. Two fire engines attended, with crews using breathing apparatus and a hose reel to extinguish a fire in the kitchen. Two people suffering from smoke inhalation were treated by North West Ambulance Service before being taken to hospital. Bollywood star Sara Ali Khan has made her debut at New York Fashion Week. The actress attended Tommy Hilfiger's Spring/Summer 2027 show in New York, embracing a smart casual look inspired by the fashion house's signature American style. It's another major international fashion appearance for Sara this year, following her visit to Royal Ascot. That was Sunrise Radio News.

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In this next hour, I'm going to be keeping you updated with them roads and do have some more fantastic tracks. Do stay tuned and don't go anywhere.

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So listeners, we do need to be aware, you are aware of the coronavirus, and if you do have anybody elderly living near you, do take care, try to keep an eye out for them, and take care of them and take care of yourselves as well. Okay, so let's head over to this next track, which I do have queued and ready for you.

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4: It's a classic hit. Flashback. Flashback. As we go down memory lane. Where were you when you first heard this?

Come back after the all important classic hit of the hour. Hope you enjoyed that one. Lovely memories. Okay, so I'll be with you on the other side. 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
1: From the Sky News Centre at 7, a man's admitted drugging his wife so that he could rape and sexually abuse her over more than two decades. The defendant, who's in his 60s and from the Stockport area, has pleaded guilty to a total of 60 charges between 2004 and his arrest in October last year. Our correspondent Greg Milam says others are also accused of sex offences relating to the same victim.
2: 12 other men are due to stand trial for alleged offences against the same victim here at Manchester Crown Court. They're aged from their late 20s to their mid-70s. Those offences alleged to have happened between 2018 and 2025. Those 12 men deny the charges that they face.
1: The First Ministers of Scotland, Wales and Northern Ireland have told the government it needs to prepare for significant constitutional change. They declared Westminster's time is coming to an end. Two runners in yesterday's Great North Run have died. The men, who are both 25 and from northeast England, collapsed during the half marathon. Peers are debating plans to cap political donations from British people living abroad after headline-grabbing gifts to Reform UK over the weekend. Two crypto billionaires donated £36 million each to Nigel Farage's party. Schools in England will have to cut down on cake under new food standards. From next September, they must be served with fruit. Deep-fried food will also be banned. Naomi Duncan from the charity Chefs in Schools says the change is welcome.
3: So we see so many, you know, good caterers, good school chefs delivering really, really great school food. And then on the flip side, we see other kitchens where that's just not being adhered to. So I think for me, the kind of the jewel of having a set of agreed standards that everybody has to comply with is just something that's really exciting.
1: And Oasis have announced they're returning to Nebworth 30 years after their iconic gigs there. The shows are part of the second leg of their comeback tour. That's the latest. I'm Ruth McKee.

Keighley and Ilkley MP Robbie Moore is demanding action following another major fire at Dalton Mills in Keighley. Firefighters were called to the Grade 2 star listed former textile mill at around 8 o'clock on Saturday night, with some nearby residents evacuated. The historic building, which has featured in Peaky Blinders and Downton Abbey, has suffered a series of fires in recent years. Mr. Moore says the situation simply cannot continue. The fire service says the latest blaze is now under control. Rotary groups in Bradford and West Yorkshire have raised around £4,000 to help victims of the catastrophic floods in Nepal. A bucket collection by the Rotary Club of Adventurers and Bradford West Rotary Club at Tesco Great Horton Road raised £1,000. Further fundraising, including support from the Rotary Club of Shipley, helps take the appeal to around £4,000. The money will buy Aquabox clean water filters for affected communities. A man has suffered potentially life-changing injuries after a car was driven the wrong way along the M1 near Wakefield. Police say a blue Kia Proceed had failed to stop for officers before travelling the wrong way on the northbound carriageway near Junction 41 on Friday night. It collided with a red Dacia, whose driver, a man in his 20s, was seriously injured. Three people have been arrested on suspicion of causing serious injury by dangerous driving. Police are appealing for witnesses and dashcam footage. This is Sunrise Radio News with Alex Shaw. Transport for London has launched a consultation on plans to extend Cycleway 9 by 3 kilometres from Sion Park to Hounslow Town Centre. The proposals include segregated cycle lanes, improvements to 22 crossings, wider footways, and changes to junctions. TfL says 126 collisions were recorded along the route over a 3-year period, with 25 resulting in serious injuries. The scheme would create a continuous cycling link between Brentford and Hounslow. Residents and businesses can comment on the proposals until the 19th of October. Two people have been taken to hospital after a house fire in Blackburn. Lancashire Fire and Rescue Service was called to the Crescent at around 6:10 on Saturday evening. Two fire engines attended, with crews using breathing apparatus and a hose reel to extinguish a fire in the kitchen. Two people suffering from smoke inhalation were treated by North West Ambulance Service before being taken to hospital. Bollywood star Sara Ali Khan has made her debut at New York Fashion Week. The actress attended Tommy Hilfiger's Spring/Summer 2027 show in New York, embracing a smart casual look inspired by the fashion house's signature American style. It's another major international fashion appearance for Sara this year, following her visit to Royal Ascot. That was Sunrise Radio News.

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In this next hour, I'm going to be keeping you updated with them roads and do have some more fantastic tracks. Do stay tuned and don't go anywhere.

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Let's head over to the next track, which is an absolutely banger. Hope you enjoy this one. Stay tuned.

Okay, listeners, so sadly, it is that time again. It is time for me to go. Do take care of yourself and of each other, and remember to look out for the elderly as well. So from me, Sashikal Kulevis, namaste, good night. Do take care of yourselves and enjoy this last track that

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1: From the Sky News Centre at 8, a man's pleaded guilty to drugging and raping his wife between 2004 and last year. He's in his 60s and from Stockport in Greater Manchester, but legal reasons mean he can't be named. There's a united message among First Ministers of Wales, Scotland and Northern Ireland.
2: Westminster is not working.
3: For the first time, there are First Ministers in Scotland, Wales and Northern Ireland who believe that their countries should decide their own future.
4: Our common cause here is the understanding that Westminster does not and will never serve our people well.
1: That's Plaid Cymru's Rhun Ap Iorwerth, the SNP's John Swinney and Michelle O'Neill of Sinn Féin. They've met in Cardiff to discuss leaving the UK. Downing Street says it believes strongly in the union. Donald Trump's dismissed warnings that AI could take over the world as a hoax. It follows some leading companies in the sector suggesting they'd slow the technology's development. The House of Lords is debating limits on political donations. It's after Reform UK received £72 million from two British businessmen who, until recently, lived abroad. A new proposal would cap money given after the 25th of March this year at £100,000. That's when Sir Philip Ryecroft's review into the issue was published.
5: People don't like retrospective legislation generally, but you can also see the other side of the coin, which is if you say you're going to lock this particular door, but so we're not going to lock it until 4, 5, 6 months' time, then the risk is a whole lot of money will flow through that door.
1: Oasis will grace the fields of Nebworth again at the end of a 38-date tour next year. Fans looking to buy tickets will need to sign up online. And two of the Premier League's unbeaten teams are getting underway at Lee as Leeds host Newcastle at Elland Road. Both teams kick off the contest with a record of 1 win and 2 draws. That's the latest. I'm Ruth McKee.

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0: Andy Barnham's taken a short break after the death of his father, who'd been suffering with Alzheimer's disease. He'd been living in a care home for some time. Police in Northern Ireland failed to properly investigate the sectarian murder of a Catholic man in County Armagh almost 30 years ago, but didn't collude with the killers. Those are the findings of a public inquiry into the killing of 25-year-old Robert Hamill in Portadown in 1997. In sport, Leeds and Newcastle are battling it out in the Premier League. Let's go live to Josh Smith at Allen Road.
1: Where it's Leeds 3, Newcastle 0. Alton Acker's shot from the edge of the box deflected in off Lewis Miley to open the scoring before Dominic Calvert-Lewin doubled the scoring with a towering header. Calvert-Lewin got his second and the host third just before the break, cutting behind Botman before firing through the oncoming Chow and Ordicek at the break. It's Leeds United 3, Newcastle United 0.
0: And costume designer and fashion designer Bob Mackie has died at the age of 87. He was best known for designing striking outfits for stars like Cher and Diana Ross. That's the latest. I'm Ruth McKee.

0: Wolfgang. Police say the family of Hector Kip Morgan, 45, and from Belgium have been informed. In sport, Leeds have hammered Newcastle to move up to third in the Premier League. Let's go live to Josh Smith at Elland Road.
1: Where's finished Leeds 4, Newcastle 1. The host don't get the score. He threw Tanaka before Dominic Calvert-Lewin Brace gave him a 3-0 lead at the break.

And Oasis will tour the UK, Europe and the US next year, including 4 days at Epworth. Concerts will also take place in Glasgow, Manchester and in Ireland. That's the latest. I'm Ruth McKee.

边叫不一家。

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1: From the Sky News Centre at 1, the Duke and Duchess of Sussex have moved their children to a new school days after the start of the new term over safety concerns. Prince Archie, who's 7, and 5-year-old Princess Lilibet moved back to the UK with their parents last month. The decision comes after reports that both Harry and Meghan will receive an updated security risk assessment. Our royal correspondent Laura Bundock has been reading a statement from their spokesperson.
2: The decision was taken following a discussion with the family's security team about their current arrangements. The parents remain extremely grateful to all the teachers and staff for the love, care and effort they've shown their family.
1: A man's pleaded guilty to drugging and raping his wife between 2004 and last year. He's in his 60s and from Stockport in Greater Manchester, but legal reasons mean he can't be named. A former civil servant claims the majority of the British public are worried about massive donations given to political parties. Sir Philip Ryecroft argues they should be capped at £100,000 after Reform UK received £72 million from crypto billionaires this weekend. The US president has dismissed calls for stronger regulation of the artificial intelligence industry. There have been a series of warnings recently from tech company bosses over the dangers of building increasingly powerful AI models. Premier League VAR officials Matt Donoghue and assistant Blake Antrobus are not doing a game this weekend after their involvement in the Manchester derby. Their bosses say the pair made an error of judgment in awarding a goal to City in their 1-0 victory over United on Sunday. Former England defender Jamie Carragher says they have few excuses.
3: It's a bad one because, you know, we all look at it and it just looks offside. And then when you sort of break it down, it is a bad one, and they've probably just looked at it and thought he hasn't touched it, so it's okay. Yeah, it was a bad one for them to get wrong.
1: And Leeds beat Newcastle 4-1 to move up to third in the Premier League, and Oasis have confirmed a return to Nebworth. They'll play 4 shows there next year. That's the latest. I'm Stevie Shillinglaw.